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1: I'm going on during this time, I feel there's no one to save me. This all or nothing really got away, you're driving me crazy.

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La radio del benessere. I'm at a party I don't wanna be at, and I don't ever wear a suit and tie. Wondering if I can sneak out the back.

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Would you tremble if I touched your lips? Or would you laugh